Miguel Morgan Wallen, Chris Matthews. Both of us checking in and happy to be hanging with you at the end of Wednesday. Feels pretty good. We've got some Morgan Wallen, Eric Church, Hardy, Tim McGraw, all in the same song.

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0: That one's called MacArthur. You got in order of appearance, Tim McGraw, Eric Church, Morgan Wallen, and Hardy on that one. The new Highwayman, if you asked me, but you didn't. So how about I just throw a good news story into your Wednesday then as well? I feel like it should be later in the week than Wednesday, but alas, here we are. An Ohio teacher recently saved a choking student. Now, Aiden was drinking from a water bottle. The cap flew off and shot down his throat. Aiden just starts choking, couldn't breathe, stumbles into a hallway. There's a teacher there just kind of walking by, jumps into action, performs the Heimlich maneuver, saves his life. And for that, honestly, you know, there should be at least an apple on the last school day for that teacher. You know, maybe a Starbucks gift card.
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Jones, Morgan Wallen, Lainey Wilson, Chris Stapleton. 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
6: From the Oklahoma National Stockyards, this is Tyler Bell here to give you a market report from our sale today, May the 18th of 2026. Tagged a little over 7,200 head today compared to about 9,300 head a year ago. I call your feeder steers and heifers steady. On your wean steer and heifer calves, they were a little bit lower, probably about 10 bucks lower. If they were unweaned, just lack of quality today, but they were quite a bit cheaper, probably 15, 20 bucks cheaper. Not a lot of light cattle today around the yards. A lot of just big strings of big yearlings coming off of wheat. Right onto your marker pour here, had some cattle weigh 341. They bring 590. Medium to a heavy four-weight steer today, bring 5 bucks to 547. Light to medium five-weight, bring 480 to 506. Heavy five-weight today, bring 440 to 475. Light to medium six-weight steer, bring 407 to 456. Heavy six-weight steer, bring 390 to 425. Light to medium seven-weight steer today, bring 376 to 401. Heavy seven-weight steers, bring 363 to 391. Light to medium eight-weight steer, bring 362 to 373 and a half. Heavy eight-weight steers, bring 337 to 359. Right to a light to a medium nine-weight steer, bring 330 to 356. Heavy nine-weight steers, bring 332 and a half to 335 and a quarter. Right on to your, had some 10-weight cattle today. Had some 10-weight cattle weigh 1031, bring 321 and a half. And some heavy 10-weights that weigh 1064, bring 310. And then, like I say, them heavy 11-weights, they weigh 1158 and they bring 30610, really fancy set. Right on to your heifers here. Heavy three-weight heifer today, bring 495. Right on to your four-weight cattle here, they bring 462 to 477. Heavy four-weights bring 439 to 450. Right on to your light to medium five-weight heifer, bring 407 to 462 and a half. Light to medium, heavy five-weight bring 397 to 425. Light to medium six-weight heifer bring 362 to 401. Heavy six-weights bring 360 to 392. Light to medium seven-weight heifer today bring 346 to 365 and a half. Heavy seven-weights bring 331 to 350. Light to medium eight-weight heifer bring 326 to 342 and a half. Heavy eight-weight heifers bring 317 to 320 and a half. Light to medium nine-weight heifer today bring 306 and a half to 321. Heavy nine-weights bring 312. Had a set of some heifers weigh 1039. They bring 286 and a half. If you have any questions, be sure to give us a call. Once again, we will not be having a sale next Monday. Appreciate it, guys. And if you have any questions, give us a call. Thank you very much.
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1: ABC News, I'm Dave Packer. Raul Castro indicted. The U.S. Justice Department charging the 94-year-old former Cuban president over his alleged role in the 1996 shootdown of aircraft delivering humanitarian aid. Acting Attorney General Todd Blanche.
2: For the first time in nearly 70 years, senior leadership of the Cuban regime has been charged in this country, in the United States of America, for acts of violence resulting in the deaths of American citizens. Nations and their leaders cannot be permitted to target Americans.
1: Two police officers who defended the Capitol on January 6 are suing to stop the creation of President Trump's $1.8 billion anti-weaponization fund that would pay compensation to their assailants. Firefighters in Southern California battling several wildfires that have grown windy in windy and dry weather and a sinkhole opening up on the runway at New York's LaGuardia Airport. This is ABC News.
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0: Regarding the case of country music versus any other music on the radio, we, the judge and jury, find that those other stations are guilty of not playing good music. Yeah. Case dismissed. 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

Be Her and Ella Langley and Chris Matthews. And checking in at the end of Wednesday. It honestly does feel like it should be later on in the week, at least Thursday by now. But alas, what are you going to do? New Jason Aldean on the way. Right now, throwing it back. He's Alan Jackson.

0: Don't Tell on Me, new country from Jason Aldean. Chris Matthews, just happy to be finishing up your Wednesday and throwing some good news out into your world as well. San Diego man was recently reunited with his three brothers in New York City. Now, this is a big deal because Alex was given up for adoption as a child and actually didn't know his brothers until just now. So they met at a bistro near Grand Central Station. Alex learned he's actually the oldest of four, and he learned this from one of those DNA tests. His mom told his younger brothers that he died at birth when she'd actually given him up for adoption. Mom had a lot of issues. We won't get into that, but learning now that he was the oldest brother, he then proceeded to give all three of his brothers a wedgie.
1: Hey, John, why so glum?
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South of Sanity and a fantastic new country song. He's Zach Top. I'm Chris Matthews. So Luke Holmes getting a little sleepless in a hotel room after another throwback, doing it up with a Rascal Flatts song that one of my favorites, and I haven't heard it in a while, so I'm playing it just for me. It's What Hurts the Most? It's up next.

0: Klebels in a hotel room. We got Luke Combs there. Chris Matthews here. A little collaboration action from George Burge teaming up with Luke Bryan. New song called Ride, Ride, Ride. I've got that one after another pretty powerful collaboration. Hardy and Lainey Wilson up next.
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Ride, ride, ride. Luke Bryan teaming up with George Burge on that one. Chris Matthews teaming up with me just to do our part. Me, myself, and I. All of us doing our part to help you get some great music into this end of Wednesday. New Kane Brown is on the way. First, Morgan Wallen.

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1: ABC News, I'm Dave Packer. U.S. federal prosecutors announcing the indictment of former Cuban President Raul Castro on the anniversary of the day the country was established. Reaction on the streets of Miami.
2: The Cuban people are finally getting their justice. They're going to bring him over and try him as the murderer he is.
1: Officials say the 94-year-old allegedly ordered an illegal attack that killed American civilian pilots who were trying to rescue people fleeing Cuba on rafts in international waters. Growing opposition in Congress to the plan to pay out up to $1.8 billion to those who say they were targeted by federal prosecutors, including President Trump's allies. Some Republicans say that they're going to try and shut it down. The American missionary doctor who's tested positive for the Ebola virus in a U.S. base in Germany right now receiving treatment. Bipartisan support in a House committee for making sure TSA workers get paid during any future government shutdowns. James Murdoch, son of media mogul Rupert Murdoch, to acquire New York Magazine. This is ABC News.
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your ACM single of the year, song of the year from female vocalist of the year, Ella Langley there. It's Chris Matthews. Hang tight. New Country from Luke Combs is up next.

0: You got new Luke Holmes there, and Be By You. I am Chris Matthews, hanging with you and getting some good news into your world. So a Kalamazoo, Michigan police officer recently caught a baby that was thrown from a burning home. The officer arrived on the scene, found these searing flames pouring out of the house of the woman trapped on the top floor with her baby. She straight up like just chucks the child out the window down to the officer. He caught the baby. Thank God. Used a neighbor's ladder. Saved mom. But this is a reason why I could not be a first responder, because I cannot be trusted to catch the baby. I can't catch or throw a football, a baseball, none of that stuff. I mean, unless babies bounce, under no circumstances should you toss me your baby.
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0: Just a Kid Myself, new country from John Morgan. My name is Chris Matthews. New-ish country. I mean, he gives us so much new music, it's hard to keep track. But got Morgan Wallen coming up. And first, some Zach Top.
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0: Don't we, Morgan Wallen there. Chris Matthews is happy to be finishing things up on your Wednesday. John Party in the latest in his Boots trilogy. It's Boots Off, new country from John Party next. Birthday boy John Party, by the way. Happy birthday.
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1: ABC News, I'm Dave Packer. Cuba warning of fierce resistance to any U.S. military actions after the Justice Department unsealed an indictment against former Cuban President Raul Castro. Charged with murder after the shootdown of two civilian planes out of Florida in 1996. The nation's largest city suffering rail service disruptions.
2: Fire at a Philadelphia scrapyard prompting Amtrak to suspend operations from there to New York for a time this afternoon. It comes ahead of what's projected to be record-breaking Memorial Day travel, with 45 million Americans expected to venture at least 50 miles for the holiday.
1: ABC's Will Reeve. Two police officers who defended the U.S. Capitol during the January 6th attack are suing to stop the creation of President Trump's nearly $1.8 billion anti-weaponization fund, calling it the most brazen act of presidential corruption this century. Hundreds of flights at New York's LaGuardia canceled, hundreds more delayed after a sinkhole opened in the runway. This is ABC News.
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0: From breaking hearts on a Friday night. 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

Tucker Wedmore looking for himself a brunette. It's Chris Matthews. Wishing you well. At least that's what Vincent Mason is up to as we get into a new song from Vincent after Lady A.

0: Wish you well. That's Vincent Mason. I am Chris Matthews, wishing you well. At the end of this here Wednesday. It does feel like it should be later in the week, but alas, here we are. So, Pizza Hut is launching a drinkable pizza. 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

country, and she knows it. You got Luke Bryan there, New Country. Chris Matthews here. A song from Megan Maroney that she says she wishes she had when she was in high school. But has provided this service to other young women, young girls. And Brantley Gilbert is coming up. Then Beautiful Things from Double M. Megan Maroney, happy end of Wednesday.

0: There you go, beautiful thing. She's Megan Maroney. I am Chris Matthews. New country coming up from Ella Langley. First, we're going to do it. And since, I mean, we got the summer feels, the summer vibes. Kid Rock's going to keep that going next.
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Can't Love You Anymore, Morgan Wallen teaming up with Ella Langley on that one. I am Chris Matthews, just happy to be hanging with you and playing a powerful new song from Dan and Shay, If You Need Someone, Say So. Got that one coming up, as well as, well, Blake Shelton's given us a couple of options here. 50-50 shot. Stay country or die trying. See what happens next.

0: from Breaking Hearts on a Friday night. She's a Friday night heartbreaker. Here, raise a game, play. You better do yourself a favor. The setting things right on a Sunday.
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0: Great new song from Riley Green, Change My Mind. You can't do it because, you know, that's the name of the song.
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That's George Burge. It won't be long. I'm Rich Krieger. Coming up, one star was noticeably absent at the ACMs this past Sunday, and I'll tell you why she wasn't there. Right now, here's Tyler Hubbard.

Every Sunday morning, 104.1 KENA airs religious programs that enrich the soul. 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

0: That's Kenny Chesney. That's his latest single, Carry On. I'm Rich Krieger. And just see the ACMs on Sunday. A lot of country stars there. There were a few who weren't. Morgan Wallen, no surprise. He rarely goes to these things. Jason Aldean wasn't nominated, so why show up? Luke Combs and Jelly Roll, also no shows. But Megan Maroney, who was the most nominated artist of the night, was not there. Why? Well, she posted a message saying she had to skip it because she was the maid of honor at her best friend's wedding. Stick around. On the way, Jordan Davis, also Ella Langley.
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That's Ella Langley with Weren't For the Wind. Right before that, Jordan Davis, I'm Rich Krieger. Coming up, what is the official term for a group of rattlesnakes? Also, we'll hear from Chris Jansen.

0: That's Chris Jansen, me and a beer. I'm Rich Krieger, and the official term for a group of rattlesnakes? No, not Congress. A group of rattlesnakes is called a Roomba.
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Hatfield, Mena,

That's Tucker Wetmore with Brunette. I'm Rich Krieger. Coming up, Ella Langley out there breaking even more records. Right now, here's Chris Young.

0: That's Jason Aldean. That's his latest single, Don't Tell on Me. Chris Young, right before that, I'm Rich Krieger. And Ella Langley is the queen of the ACMs, dominating the other night. And now she's making Billboard history. Her song, Choosing Texas, just locked down a 10th week at number one on the Billboard Hot 100. Now, only 4% of all songs from all genres in the 67-year history of the chart have accomplished that. Ella also making history because her song Be Her is also at number two. On the way, Chase Matthew, also Alexandra Kay.
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1: Well, it may be true that we do not have all our ducks in a row. 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

That's Alexandra Kay with her song Straight for the Heart. I'm Rich Krieger. Coming up, losing weight and keeping it off. Also, Megan Maroney.

0: That's Megan Maroney with Beautiful Things. I'm Rich Krieger. And if you lost weight and you want to keep it off, forget about those 10,000 steps. New research points to 8,500 daily steps as a realistic target for long-term weight loss maintenance. Coming up, Thompson Square.
1: The U.S. Treasury quietly released its official financial report for 2025. It appears by its own numbers, the U.S. government seems insolvent. It's reported that the Treasury shows about $6 trillion in assets and over $47 trillion in liabilities. Add it all up, and it looks like the U.S. owes more than $130 trillion it doesn't have. 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

0: Now you're the one that's gonna be sorry when you're heading to get tofu and he has a flat tire in his foreign car and don't know how to change it and he gets your new Gucci shoes wet and you're mad and irritated. I've seen you irritated. I'm telling you. Better him than me, actually.
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0: it's true. We do like to take the high road. However, we still got some friends in low places. Heck, we play country music for everybody.
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trends in country music come and go, but one thing is always consistent. 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

That's Jason Aldean. How far does a goodbye go? I'm Rich Krieger. Coming up, Nashville is getting a Super Bowl. Right now, here's Luke Combs.

0: That's Kane Brown with his latest single, Woman. I'm Rich Krieger, and it looks like Nashville's getting a Super Bowl. NFL owners officially voted the other day to award the 2030 Super Bowl to Nashville during their meetings in Orlando. Now, Nashville spent years building itself into a major tourism destination, and now it's landed one of the biggest events anywhere in the world. And this is exactly why they built a new stadium, and it looks like the decision paid off. Now, maybe we'll get a country halftime show. On the way, we'll hear from Josh Ross, also Parker McCollum.
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0: Are you feeling country all over? 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

That's Parker McCollum with Burn It Down. Josh Ross right before that. I'm Rich Krieger. Coming up, it's Memorial Day weekend, but it is not summer yet. Also, we'll hear from George Burge.

0: George Burge, along with Luke Bryan. Ride, ride, ride. I'm Rich Krieger. And if you're looking forward to Memorial Day weekend, you're not alone. While some people think Memorial Day marks the start of summer, the season actually doesn't officially kick off till later in June. The official start of summer is Sunday, June 21st. Max McNown and John Morgan coming up next.
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1: That's John Morgan with Kid Myself. I'm Rich Krieger. Another hour's worth of great country music on the way. We'll kick it off with Ella Langley.
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0: Jackson Dean here, and my new song, Make a Liar, is out now. Y'all go check it out.
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It's true. We do like to take the high road. However, we still got some friends in low places. We play country music for everybody. KENA, the home of today's hit country. KENA.

That's Riley Green with Change My Mind. I'm Rich Krieger. Coming up, an interesting insight into the early years of Ella Langley's life. Right now, here's Old Dominion.

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0: That's Morgan Wallen with his latest single, Don't We? Old Dominion, Snapback, right before that. I'm Rich Krieger. And Ella Langley was on a podcast recently, and she shared a pretty crazy story. Apparently, she had a lot of eye surgeries when she was growing up, and it affected her so much that her parents pulled her out of school. Ella says she was homeschooled through the sixth grade, and when she went back in seventh grade, she went to the same school that her dad went to, and her graduating class in high school, just 32 kids. Coming up, Shaboozy, also Luke Bryan.
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That's the latest single from Luke Bryan. It's called Country and She Knows It. Shaboozy right before that. I'm Rich Krieger. Coming up, we all say we want to eat healthier, but really we don't. Also, we'll hear from Luke Combs.

0: That's Luke Combs, Sleepless in a Hotel Room. I'm Rich Krieger, and we all say we want to eat healthier, but really, we don't. The average person sets a goal to eat healthier 4 times each month and follows through with none of them. Coming up, Jason Aldean.
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day, Potts Farm was a place to go. Load a truck up, hit the dirt road. 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I'm tired of talking, man. Y'all ain't listening. Them old

regarding the case of country music versus any other music on the radio, we, the judge and jury, find that those other stations are guilty of not playing good music. Yeah. Case dismissed. KENA, the home of today's hit country. KENA.

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That's Hardy with favorite country song. I'm Rich Krieger. Coming up, the Red Clay Strays and how they almost didn't make it to the ACMs. Right now, here's Alan Jackson.

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0: That's Luke Combs with his latest Be By You. Right before that, Alan Jackson, Chattahoochee. I'm Rich Krieger. And the Red Clay Strays say they almost died after their private jet malfunctioned while traveling to the ACMs last Sunday. A piece of the plane's engine flew off during the takeoff, and it forced the plane to circle for hours before making an emergency landing. They described the flight as terrifying, but they were able to switch planes and continue their trip. Luckily, the band still made it to the show, and they won Group of the Year. On the way, Jordan Davis, also Chris Stapleton.
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That's Chris Stapleton. Think I'm in love with you. Jordan Davis right before that. I'm Rich Krieger. Coming up, getting all the health benefits with minimum effort. Also, we'll hear from Ella Langley and Morgan Wallen.

0: That's Hella Langley and Morgan Wallen with I Can't Love You Anymore. I'm Rich Krieger. And you know, you don't have to do a killer workout to get health benefits. People who exercise as little as 2 days a week, 20 minutes at a time, are better equipped to fight off illness than those who are not involved in a regular exercise program. Coming up, Shaboozy and Jelly Roll. Also, the new single from Dustin Lynch.
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1: That's Dustin Lynch. That's his latest single, Easy to Love. I'm Rich Krieger. Josh Ross up next.
2: Hey, y'all. It's Zach John King, and this is my new song, Get to Drinking. The story behind Get to Drinking is about a relationship that I had in the past that after a few Jack and Cokes, I started to paint it with rose-colored glasses, started to act like it wasn't my fault for letting things get so bad. I think everybody feels that way at some point in a relationship. It's a song that covers a sad topic with really upbeat and fun music.

0: Hey y'all, this is Zach John King, and that was my new song, Get to Drinking.
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0: from Breaking Hearts on a Friday night. She's a Friday night heartbreaker. Here, raise a game, play a bit, do yourself a favor. 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
1: Today begins this afternoon. The long weekend could see 45 million of us traveling 50 miles or more from home, according to AAA. Gas is averaging about $4.50 a gallon, more than 40% more than last Labor Day, thanks to the war with Iran. Many Cuban Americans welcoming the indictment of former Cuban leader Raul Castro. ABC's Matt Rivers is in Miami.
2: Just speaking to the unprecedented nature of this, it's not all that often that you see the United States government indict a former leader, the former head of government there, the most famous living son of Cuba, Raul Castro.
1: LaGuardia Airport dealing with a sinkhole that forced the closure of one of two runways, delaying hundreds of flights. They're trying to figure out exactly what caused it. Two police officers who survived the January 6th riots suing to stop President Trump's plan to use tax dollars to compensate those who allege they've been wrongly targeted by the government. Acting Attorney General Todd Blanche says a commission will decide who gets payouts. This is ABC News.
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0: Megan Maroney and Beautiful Things. Steve Harmon, here it is Thursday. I've heard nobody say they held anything against Megan Maroney for not going to the ACM Awards, even though she was nominated 9 times, would have got a lot of press, because she's the maid of honor at her best friend's wedding, and she went to the wedding. I think that was the right thing to do. How about you?
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2: The Memorial Day travel rush ramps up for real this afternoon. AAA thinks about 45 million of us will be traveling at least 50 miles from home for the unofficial start to summer, even with gas prices averaging more than $4.50 a gallon. Now under indictment in the U.S. for murder, Raul Castro, former leader of Cuba, ABC's Matt Rivers in Miami, says it's for the downing of humanitarian planes in the 90s.
3: You've got people who remember the crime specifically, right? And they feel very passionate that this could be the first step in the process of justice being served for the people who were killed. But I think beyond that, it's the symbolism, right? Because I think here in Little Havana, a lot of people would call Raul Castro a criminal, and they've called him that for decades. And now you get the United States government officially calling this man a murderer.
2: Wheat farmers now say drought plus the high cost of fuel and fertilizer could mean this year's crop will be the smallest since the 70s. That could mean higher food prices. This is ABC News.
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0: 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All about the plants that keep on giving today on the Old Farmer's Almanac Radio Report.
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0: 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Astronaut Sally Ride was born on this day, and the Wham-O Company trademarked the name Frisbee in 1959. You don't have to be lazy to appreciate the ease of having perennial garden plants. Those you can plant once and harvest for years to come. Rhubarb is perhaps the king of all perennials. The pie plant will produce edible stalks for decades. Asparagus, too, will produce for years after your initial investment. And don't forget strawberries. They're good for several years, and they grow runners, which continually propagate more plants. Patience at the start is key, though. Most take several years to establish before producing an edible harvest. That's the Old Farmer's Almanac Radio Report. 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
2: Rice and wheat up slightly, corn and soybeans down. Good morning, I'm Scotty Woodson on the EAB Ag Network with your EAB opening market report. July corn at 469 and a half, down 5 3/4, with September corn at 476 and a quarter, down 5 1/4. July soybeans at 1202 and 3/4, down 6 3/4, with August soybeans at 1203 and a half, down 6 1/4. July wheat at 668, up 3/4, with September wheat at 680 and 3/4, up 1/2. July cotton at 8201, down 32, with December cotton at 8310, down 6. July rice at 1298, up a penny, with September rice at 1331 and a half, up 1 1/2. Moving on to livestock now, June live cattle at 253.77 and a half, down 77 and a half. August live cattle at 245.55, down 170. May feeder cattle at 370.60, up 102 and a half. August feeder cattle at 363.35, down 30. June lane hogs at 97.50, down 42 and a half, with July hogs at 101.85, down 30. That's your EAB opening market report, and I'm Scotty Woodson. Have a great day.
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3: The Memorial Day rush expected to really speed up today. More of us are expected to hit the road and pay more while we're doing it.
4: AAA says this holiday will see a slight increase in road travel compared to last year, but also higher gas prices. The national average is now $4.56 a gallon. Traffic data company INRIX says the worst times to drive will be Thursday and Friday afternoons, especially between 3 and 6 p.m., with major backups expected in cities like New York, Boston, Denver, and Los Angeles.
3: That's ABC Stephanie Ramos. Flying into or out of New York's LaGuardia Airport, still a pain thanks to a sinkhole that opened up on one of the runways. That runway is still closed, causing delays. Walmart this morning warning about the possibility of slower sales later this year, but says sales for the last quarter were up 4.1%. Tens of thousands of people under evacuation orders in Simi Valley, California, with a wildfire burning through 2,100 acres. This is ABC News.
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Hey, that was Jason Aldean with My Kind of Party. It is 7:07 and 64 degrees outside. Up next on Wake Up with Trey, we got Morgan Wallen for you with Cowgirls.

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1: 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Kathy Arlene Bailey, age 69, of Mena, passed away on Monday, May 18th at the Greenhouse Cottages of Homewood in Mena. A funeral service will be held Saturday, May 23rd at 12 o'clock p.m., at the Assembly of God Church in Hatfield with Brother Daniel Egger officiating. Cremation arrangements are entrusted to Bowser Family Funeral Home in Mena. Susan Marlene Schuler, age 91, of Mena, was born in Boscobel, Wisconsin on September 16, 1934, and Sue passed away on Monday, May 18th at the UAMS Medical Center in Little Rock. A memorial service will be held Saturday, May 23rd at 2 p.m., at the Pleasant Grove Nazarene Church in Cove, with Brother Steve Bradley officiating. Cremation arrangements are entrusted to Bowser Family Funeral Home in Mena. Edward Lincoln Cannell passed away at age 74 on May 17, 2026, while in hospice at CHI Hospital in Hot Springs. A celebration of life will be scheduled for a later date. This concludes today's obituaries on 104.1 KENA, brought to you by Beasley Wood Funeral Home in Mena.

Hey, that's Toby Keith, As Good As I Once Was. It is 7:32 and 64 degrees outside, back on the air on Wake Up With Trey. Hey, a new world record has been set. Trying to be delicate about this. By someone's grandma. A grandma just set a crowd surfing world record after becoming the oldest person to crowd surf at a concert. She's 99 years old. Her name's Pauline Canna, and she achieved the benchmark of crowd surfing on a type of flat surface during country star Brantley Gilbert's performance at Kid Rock's first Rock the Country concert of 2026 in Austin. It happened earlier this month on the 2nd. You can find Miss Canna on TikTok at Gangster Granny. But she just broke a world record. Hey, we got some country music news coming up later on in the show. If I tell you that somebody with a very annoying laugh who was on TV for much longer than she deserved is now making country music, some people will know exactly who I'm talking about. We'll tell you all about it for KENA Country Music News. That's coming up in just a little bit. In the meantime, though, here's some Chris Stapleton for you. Broken Halos.

Hey, that was Dasha with Austin. It is 7:43 and 64 degrees outside, and time for KNA Country Music News. If you watched any amount of MTV in the last 20 years, you know the only show that they play ever is Ridiculousness with Rob Dyrdek, the skater, alongside his two co-hosts, the one that nobody can ever remember. What is his name? Stilo Brim. And Chanel West Coast, who has a notoriously annoying laugh. She's had a rap career for quite some time. She's been making rap music. And it's been rap. I wouldn't go as far as to call it music, but it's been rap. She signed her initial agreement with Lil Wayne's label, Young Money Entertainment, in 2012 after releasing her debut mixtape in 2010. And, you know, she has had a very mediocre career. And she says that she has had a lot of changes. She has had a child, a daughter whose name is Bowie, and the child's adorable. She got married. Looks like it's a very happy, healthy marriage, and that's good. And she said that after her changes, she said that country music felt like a natural development. She says she decided to take a stab at country music after a few people suggested it, and she says the first time

0: Probably not. Let's look and see, where is Chanel West Coast from? I'm assuming somewhere on the West Coast. Where was she born? Yeah, she was born in L.A. Chelsea Chanel Dudley. I see why she goes by Chanel West Coast and not Chelsea Dudley. That's her real name. That's great. Anyway, she's making country music now. She released her first song. It's trash. Man, every one of the, you see like Beyonce, and I even think some of the people who are like charting country music right now, like Shaboozy, they're just hopping on a trend, man. They're like, they see that country music is doing good right now because of guys like Zach Bryan and Tyler Childers. And they're like, I want to get in on some of that sweet, sweet country music cash. And they start making country music. Chanel West Coast has not lived the life experience to be able to write a good country song. She is not that, like, I've talked about this on the show before. It's country music is more than just playing a git fiddle and having a little bit of twang and talking about dirt roads, despite what Luke Bryan would say. But it's more than that, or at least it should be. And I don't know, it just rubs me the wrong way when somebody like Chanel West Coast says, you know what, I'm going to write country music now. Shut up. Nobody asked for that. Nobody asked for that. Nobody wants that. I'm not going to be playing it on KENA. That's going to wrap up KENA Country Music News. Up next, we got some Carly Pierce and Ashley McBride for you. And after that, we'll take another look at your weather. But first, these messages from our sponsors.
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Hey, it is 7:53 and 64 degrees outside. We are looking at cloudy skies over Mena with, I had a sneeze sneak up on me out of nowhere. Lord have mercy. Cloudy skies over Mena currently with some rain in the forecast. A 60% chance of some scattered showers with highs in the upper 70s. We've got a high of 77 degrees today with a low of 63. Tonight's lows are expected to be in the lower 60s, going into a rainy Friday tomorrow with a 90% chance of some heavier rain round out the week with highs in the upper 70s, then Friday night lows in the lower 60s. Saturday kicks off the weekend with an 80% chance of some more heavy rain with highs in the upper 70s. Saturday night, lows in the lower 60s. Sunday, a 65% chance of some lighter rain with highs in the upper 70s near 80, then Sunday night, lows in the mid 60s. Monday kicks off next week with a 60% chance of even more rain with highs in the upper 70s. Monday night, lows in the mid 60s. Then Tuesday, a 65% chance of some more rain with highs in the upper 70s. Tuesday night, lows in the mid 60s. Wednesday, a 65% chance of more rain with highs in the upper 70s. Wednesday night, lows in the mid-60s. Then Thursday, a week from today, we are looking at a 50% chance of some more rain with highs in the upper 70s near 80. That's your local weather forecast on Wake Up with Trey. I do want to let y'all know you got about 5 minutes left before you can call in for Thrifty Thursday at 8 o'clock. You can start calling in and claiming your Thrifty Thursday coupons. 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We got Swap Shop coming up in just a little bit.

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1: Trails and air for the Memorial Day weekend, and the rush is expected to really get going a little bit later today. In Southern California, thousands have had to evacuate ahead of a wildfire that is ripping through Simi Valley. ABC's Trevor Ault is there.
2: Overnight, wildfires raging across Southern California, forcing thousands of evacuations. The Sandy Fire in Simi Valley now scorched more than 2,100 acres just 30 miles from Los Angeles.
1: Elon Musk has announced plans to take SpaceX public. No word yet on when shares may go on sale, but experts say the move could push Musk's net worth over the $1 trillion mark. Investigators at a home outside Albuquerque, New Mexico, are trying to figure out what happened that left three people dead, 18 first responders sick. The mayor of the town says fentanyl is a possibility, but that house has never been on their radar as a possible drug house. This is ABC News.
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5: Good morning and good news from the Northside Church of Christ, located at 2009 Highway 71 North in Mena, Arkansas. After Jesus is finished in Matthew 12, he continues in Matthew 13th chapter, verse 1, saying, "That same day Jesus went out of the house and sat by the lake. Such large crowds gathered around him that he got into a boat and sat in it, while all the people stood on the shore. Then he told them many things in parables, saying, A farmer went out to sow his seed. As he was scattering the seed, some fell along the path, and the birds came and ate it up. Some fell on rocky places where it did not have much soil. It sprang up quickly because the soil was shallow. But when the sun came out, the plants were scorched, and they withered because they had no root. Other seed fell among thorns, which grew up and choked the plants. Still other seed fell on good soil, where it produced a crop, 160 or 30 times what was sown. Whoever has ears to hear, let him hear." Okay, Jesus just presented a parable. Now, for those who don't know a parable, it is a simple little story used to illustrate a moral or spiritual lesson. It's just an illustration. Notice what verse 9 says. "Whoever has ears to hear, let him hear." Why would Jesus say such a thing? Well, the following verses will explain the reasons why. The disciples came to him and asked, "Why do you speak to the people in parables?" He replied, "Because the knowledge of the secrets of the kingdom of heaven has been given to you, but not to them." Now, let's remember that the Jews are still under the old law. These secrets of the kingdom of heaven have never been revealed. This is the ministry of Jesus, to impart these hidden truths to the kingdom, establish it on the earth as it is in heaven, as well as be the sacrifice for our sins and defeat death at the resurrection. This is told later by Peter in 1 Peter 1:10, saying, "Of this salvation the prophets have inquired and searched carefully, who prophesied of the grace that would come to you. Search what or what manner of time the Spirit of Christ who was in them was indicating when he testified beforehand the suffering of Christ and the glories that would follow. To them it was revealed that not to themselves, but to us they were ministering the things which now have been reported to you through those who have preached the gospel to you by the Holy Spirit sent from heaven, things which angels desire to look into." See, the prophets were given the prophecies of the kingdom, but they could only imagine what that would look like. The angels had the desire to look into this kingdom, and God would bring about on the earth. So whoever has enough knowledge of the prophecies to understand what Jesus is saying, let him understand. The Northside Church of Christ, located at 2009 Highway 71 North in Mena, Arkansas, would like to invite you to study and worship with us. Bible class starts at 9:30 a.m. Worship starts at 10:30 a.m. Evening worship starts at 5 p.m. And Wednesday night Bible study starts at 6 p.m. You may contact Northside Church of Christ at phone number 479-394-2036. Like us at facebook.com/NorthsideCFCMENA or send us an email at NorthsideChurchMENA@gmail.com. The Northside Church of Christ invites all college students to join us in Bucks for Christ, our campus ministry serving students of the University of Arkansas, Rich Mountain. Bucks for Christ meets at our building location on Sunday and Wednesday. Ephesians 6 verse 4 instructs fathers to bring their children up in the discipline and instruction of the Lord. The Northside Church of Christ has classes for ages from infant to college student and invites all parents to bring their children to Bible study classes that they may receive instruction of the Lord. You may access the house-to-house, heart-to-heart bulletin at housetohouse.com. The Northside Church of Christ is located at 2009 Highway 71 North in Mena, Arkansas. To those who have studied an understanding of the old law, they will understand the parable illustration Jesus gives. But notice something in verse 11. He replied, "Because the knowledge of the secrets of the kingdom of heaven has been given to you, but not to them." Those that gave no care to the old law would not have enough understanding of the prophecies to recognize or even care about this fulfillment of the Messiah coming in the man Jesus and his teachings of the new kingdom. Jesus will explain more fully in next week's lesson. Today, this kingdom of heaven is established on the earth as it is in heaven. Those who will investigate the Word of God and apply it to their character will be given an understanding of salvation. But those who don't, it will not be given to them. The Northside Church of Christ wishes you a good morning and good news. Good day.
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0: 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Now, y'all, it is Thrifty Thursday. 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We're on the air on Swap Shop. 479-394-2800 is the number to call. If you'd like to come live on the air on Swap Shop with me to buy, sell, trade, or give away your stuff live on KENA, it's always a good time. 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Oh, Lord, I stretched and it triggered a yawn. We got somebody who is selling a transmission. It's a 4L60 with the transfer case. It's out of a 94 four-wheel drive Silverado. He's selling it for $600 as is. 216-1899 is the number to call. Again, that's 216-1899. We got somebody who is looking for somebody who wants to do some bush hogging and hay cutting. He needs somebody to bush hog and cut hay. He's located out in Cherry Hill. If you can hook him up, 479-394-2095 is the number to call. Again, that's 479-394-2095. We got somebody who is looking for cinder blocks. If you've got some cinder blocks you're willing to get rid of, shoot them a text at 479-216-9573. Again, that's 479-216-9573. We got somebody who is selling 5 pounds of reload powder on the Swap Shop for $150. 234-1573 is the number to call. Again, that's 234-1573. We got somebody who is selling a 2010 two-wheel drive V6 extended cab Silverado on the Swap Shop for $5,600 or best offer. 216-8409 is the number to call. Again, that's 216-8409. We got somebody who is selling a heavy-duty fifth-wheel hitch on the Swap Shop for $150. 216-1255 is the number to call. Again, that's 216-1255. 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
7: Yes, I got a playpen that I bought for my kid, used one time, and she didn't like it. I'm looking for $70, 479-216-3570.
0: 3570. How big is it?
7: I think it was like a 6 foot long.
0: All right. Well, thank you for calling in. I appreciate you.
7: Thank you.
0: God bless you. 216-3570. Wanting $70 for this playpen. 216-3570. All right. Continuing on through our Swap Shop listings here, we got somebody who is looking for a rotary cutter to cut hay. 479-437-4820 is the number to call, and that's call only. Do not text. 479-437-4820. Every time I see the word rotary or think about, like, rotary, anything rotary, it reminds me of my brother had this RX-7, and it had a rotary motor in it. Those are fascinating. If you ever, like, get the chance to look up how those things work, they're really a ingenious bit of engineering. It's like a Dorito bouncing around in a tin can, and it makes the car go. It's crazy. Anyway, we got somebody who is selling an antique oak dresser on the swap shop for $200. 903-277-2882 is the number to call. Again, that's 903-277-2882. I just got a message from a listener. they said that they liked my description of a rotary motor being a Dorito bouncing around in a tin can that makes a car go. It's true. Look up videos. That's what it's like. Anyway, we got somebody who is selling some rabbits on the swap shop for $15 each. If you're interested, shoot them a text at 479-437-4070. Again, that's text 479-437-4070. All right, y'all. I think that's going to wrap up Swap Shop for the morning time, brought to you by the Farmers Co-op. But don't worry about it, because I will be right back in just a little bit. In the meantime, though, here's some Chris Young with one of my favorite songs we have on air right now. One of the, in my opinion, one of the best top 40 country songs we have. It's very creative. I dig it. Chris Young with Till the Last One Dies.

Hey, that was a Zac Brown Band as she's walking away. It is 8:30 and 65 degrees outside, back on the air on Wake Up with Trey. I want to let y'all know the Mena Elks Lodge is sponsoring their annual Memorial Day service at the Polk County Courthouse, located at 507 Church Avenue in Mena, at 11 a.m. Monday, May 25th. In the event of rain, the service is going to be held at the Mena Elks Lodge at 124 Elks Lane. Free hamburger lunch will follow. 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Up next on Wake Up with Trey, we got some Jackson Dean for you with Heavens to Betsy.

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For Thrifty Thursday, hey, we have some sports news from Cossetot River. The Cossetot River School Board officially approved the hire of the Eagles' next senior boys basketball coach at its meeting on April the 9th, with Aaron O'Brien joining the Cossetot River staff. O'Brien started at Fountain Lake, spent 5 years coaching the junior high and seventh grade boys basketball teams and assisting with senior high. And then for the next three seasons, O'Brien led the Shirley High School boys basketball program, grades 7 through 12. And in his longest coaching tenure, O'Brien was head boys basketball coach for Brinkley for 11 years, leading the baseball program and holding the athletic director title for seven of those seasons. And most recently, O'Brien

0: this from his coaching profession. O'Brien is ready to get back into it, being tabbed to lead the Eagles basketball and Lady Eagles softball programs at Cossetot River. Congratulations to O'Brien and Cossetot River. Looking forward to great things for sports. And they are coming off a 2-25 season this past year, and there's plenty of growth and development on the horizon. Up next on Wake Up with Trey, we got some Josh Turner for you. After that, we'll take another look at your weather. But first, these messages from our sponsors.
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Hey, it is 8:52 and 65 degrees outside. We are looking at cloudy skies over MENA currently, with cloudy skies over MENA expected all day, with a 65% chance of some rain in the forecast. We've got a high today of 77 degrees and a low of 64 degrees. Tonight's lows are expected to be in the lower 60s, going into a rainy Friday tomorrow with a 95% chance of some rain, with highs in the mid-70s to round out the week. Friday night lows in the lower 60s. Saturday kicks off our weekend with a 75% chance of more rain, with highs in the upper 70s, then Saturday night lows in the mid-60s. Sunday, a 70% chance of some lighter rain, with highs on the Lord's Day in the lower 80s, then Sunday night lows in the mid-60s. Monday kicks off next week with a 60% chance of more rain, with highs in the upper 70s. Monday night, lows in the mid-60s. Tuesday, a 70% chance of more rain, with highs in the mid-70s. Tuesday night, lows in the mid-60s. Wednesday, a 70% chance of more rain, with highs in the upper 70s. Then Wednesday night, lows in the mid-60s. Then Thursday, a week from today, we are looking at a 45% chance of more rain, with highs in the upper 70s. All right, y'all, that is going to wrap up Wake Up with Trey on 104.1 KNA this morning. Thank you so much for tuning in and hanging out with me. As always, I appreciate y'all lending me your time, your ears, and your radio dials. Don't forget, we still have some of our Thrifty Thursday coupons available. Our Baywash $13 car wash coupon for $7, Wendy's $9 food service coupon for $5, and Baskin Robbins 2 scoops of ice cream and a Koner cup for only $5. If you would like to take advantage of a good deal, give us a call at 479-243-9600 and claim your Thrifty Thursday coupons today. With that being said, I'll see you tomorrow for the Friday show, only on 104.1 KENA. It's been Wake Up with Trey.

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1: Spot for the Memorial Day travel rush may be fixed soon. Word that the runway at New York's LaGuardia Airport, closed by a sinkhole, may be reopening at noon today. AAA thinks about 45 million of us will be traveling at least 50 miles from home, with traffic starting to build later today. There were celebrations in Cuban communities across the country after the Justice Department unsealed those murder charges against former Cuban leader Raul Castro. ABC's Pierre Thomas in Miami.
2: For many Cuban Americans, especially here in Miami, these charges were 30 years in the making. Today, Cuba's government calling the indictment a farce based on lies to justify military aggression. And Cuban officials say any military move will be met with fierce resistance. The critical question now is what happens next.
1: Ukraine's president says drones struck a Russian refinery overnight, more than 500 miles inside Russian territory. Israel has begun deporting activists who tried to get through that naval blockade. This is ABC News.
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21: 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This is Trey Youngdahl reporting. Up first, swift water washed out a fully loaded gravel truck earlier this week in McCurtain County, south of Smithville. The driver attempted to navigate through floodwaters on private property before the truck was swept away and became entangled in trees. Rescue crews from Broken Bow Fire Department, Hochatown Fire Department, and Smithville Fire Department, as well as the McCurtain County Sheriff's Office, worked together to safely rescue the stranded driver. The driver was eventually rescued uninjured. Also in the news, Polk County children will continue receiving the gift of reading thanks to a generous donation from Select Realty to Polk County's Dolly Parton Imagination Library Program. The $2,626 contribution will ensure that more than 100 children across Polk County receive a free book each month for the next year, helping foster a love of reading and early childhood literacy. Representatives from Polk County's Imagination Library express gratitude for Select Realty's support and commitment to investing in the future of Polk County's youngest residents. The donation will make a meaningful impact on local families while encouraging a lifelong love of books and learning. Also in the news, the Mena Elks Lodge will sponsor their annual Memorial Day service at the Polk County Courthouse, 507 Church Avenue in Mena at 11 a.m. Monday, May 25th. In the event of rain, the service will be held at the Mena Elks Lodge at 124 Elks Lane. A free hamburger lunch will follow. In some local sports news, the Cossat River School Board officially approved the hire of the Eagles' next senior boys basketball coach at its meeting on April the 9th with Aaron O'Brien joining the Cossat River staff. Dakota Barrett will move to senior girls head coach. The Eagles are coming off a 2-25 season this past year with plenty of growth and development on the horizon. Taking a look at your MENA area weather forecast, we are looking at cloudy skies over MENA today with a 60% chance of some rain in the forecast, a high of 77 degrees and a low of 63 degrees. Tonight's lows are expected to be in the lower 60s, going into a rainy Friday tomorrow with a 90% chance of some heavy rain, with highs tomorrow in the mid-70s, Friday night rounding out the week with lows in the lower 60s. Saturday kicks off our weekend with an 80% chance of some more rain with highs in the upper 70s, Saturday night lows in the lower 60s, and Sunday brings a 65% chance of some lighter rain with highs in the upper 70s near 80, Sunday night lows in the mid-60s. Monday kicks off next week with a 60% chance of some lighter rain with highs in the upper 70s, Monday night lows in the mid-60s. Tuesday, a 65% chance of more rain with highs in the mid-70s. Tuesday night, lows in the mid-60s. And Wednesday, a 65% chance of more rain with highs in the upper 70s. Wednesday night, lows in the mid-60s. And Thursday, a week from today, we're looking at a 50% chance of more rain with highs in the upper 70s. At your local news and weather on KENA, this is Trey Youngdahl reporting.
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There's a man in the news today. His name is Robert Boston. No, he does not live in Boston. Based on the fact that he's in the news, can you guess where he does live? I'll tell you about that coming up.

0: outside some more, but don't rip any lights off in your neighbor's house. That's George Burge and Luke Bryan. Yeah, Robert Boston, Florida man. He was extremely unhappy with a motion-activated light that was on the side of his neighbor's house. It kept going off in the middle of the night and waking him up. So he went stalking over there in the middle of the night with a ladder. He was wearing a headlamp on his noggin and flip-flops on his feet. Other than that, he was completely unclothed. And all of this shows up in the security footage. He climbed up on the ladder and ripped the motion-activated light off the side of his neighbor's house, caused about $800 worth of damage. So yeah, he got very arrested. 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
9: 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This is Trey Youngdahl reporting. Up first, swift water washed out a fully loaded gravel truck earlier this week in McCurtain County, south of Smithville. The driver attempted to navigate through floodwaters on private property before the truck was swept away and became entangled in trees. Rescue crews from Broken Bow Fire Department, Hochatown Fire Department, and Smithville Fire Department, as well as the McCurtain County Sheriff's Office, worked together to safely rescue the stranded driver. The driver was eventually rescued uninjured. Also in the news, Polk County children will continue receiving the gift of reading thanks to a generous donation from Select Realty to Polk County's Dolly Parton Imagination Library Program. The $2,626 contribution will ensure that more than 100 children across Polk County receive a free book each month for the next year, helping foster a love of reading and early childhood literacy. Representatives from Polk County's Imagination Library express gratitude for Select Realty's support and commitment to investing in the future of Polk County's youngest residents. The donation will make a meaningful impact on local families while encouraging a lifelong love of books and learning. Also in the news, the Mena Elks Lodge will sponsor their annual Memorial Day service at the Polk County Courthouse, 507 Church Avenue in Mena at 11 a.m. Monday, May 25th. In the event of rain, the service will be held at the Mena Elks Lodge at 124 Elks Lane. A free hamburger lunch will follow. In some local sports news, the Cossat River School Board officially approved the hire of the Eagles' next senior boys basketball coach at its meeting on April the 9th with Aaron O'Brien joining the Cossatot River staff. Dakota Barrett will move to senior girls head coach. The Eagles are coming off a 2-25 season this past year with plenty of growth and development on the horizon. Taking a look at your MENA area weather forecast, we are looking at cloudy skies over MENA today with a 60% chance of some rain in the forecast, a high of 77 degrees and a low of 63 degrees. Tonight's lows are expected to be in the lower 60s going into a rainy Friday tomorrow with a 90% chance of some heavy rain with highs tomorrow in the mid-70s, Friday night rounding out the week with lows in the lower 60s. Saturday kicks off our weekend with an 80% chance of some more rain with highs in the upper 70s. Saturday night lows in the lower 60s, and Sunday brings a 65% chance of some lighter rain with highs in the upper 70s near 80, Sunday night lows in the mid-60s. Monday kicks off next week with a 60% chance of some lighter rain with highs in the upper 70s, Monday night lows in the mid-60s. Tuesday, a 65% chance of more rain with highs in the mid-70s. Tuesday night, lows in the mid-60s. And Wednesday, a 65% chance of more rain with highs in the upper 70s. Wednesday night, lows in the mid-60s. And Thursday, a week from today, we're looking at a 50% chance of more rain with highs in the upper 70s. That's your local news and weather on KENA. 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

0: From time to time, we like to put a little church on the radio for you. 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
1: and
0: words that rhyme,
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Don't go overboard, in other words. Well, yeah, I have to agree with that. That's Zach Topp.

0: 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I think that's a valid reason for skipping the ACMs.
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13: 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We are looking at cloudy skies over Mena all day today with a 60% chance of some rain. We've got a high of 77 degrees and a low of 63 degrees. Tonight's lows are expected to be in the lower 60s going into a rainy Friday tomorrow with a 90% chance of some more rain. Highs in the mid-70s. Tomorrow night rounding out the week with lows in the lower 60s. That's your local weather forecast on 104.1 KENA. This is Trey Youngdahl reporting.
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0: 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And no, it's not a pleasant song at all. 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

0: you're on the right station. 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
1: Just been permitted through the Strait of Hormuz. ABC's Tom Sophie Burridge with more on how it was permitted during the blockade.
2: Two of them were Chinese flag carriers, and the third was Korean. China's a key ally of Iran, of course. According to Winward, this maritime intelligence company which has released this information and data, is that they were all carrying Iraqi or Kuwaiti crude oil. It appears that the US has let them out because they're not breaching the US blockade, which is only on Iranian-linked vessels and vessels carrying Iranian crude or other products.
1: The war in Iran causing gas prices to jump 40% in this country this Memorial Day weekend compared to last year at this time. Average price about $4.50 a gallon. Multiple sources confirm Acting Attorney General Todd Blanche will meet with Republican senators as more of them speak out of the president's so-called anti-weaponization fund. It'll happen today. This is ABC News.
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22: 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This is Trey Youngdahl reporting. Up first, swift water washed out a fully loaded gravel truck earlier this week in McCurtain County, south of Smithville. The driver attempted to navigate through floodwaters on private property before the truck was swept away and became entangled in trees. Rescue crews from Broken Bow Fire Department, Hochatown Fire Department, and Smithville Fire Department, as well as the McCurtain County Sheriff's Office, worked together to safely rescue the stranded driver. The driver was eventually rescued uninjured. Also in the news, Polk County children will continue receiving the gift of reading thanks to a generous donation from Select Realty to Polk County's Dolly Parton Imagination Library Program. The $2,626 contribution will ensure that more than 100 children across Polk County receive a free book each month for the next year, helping foster a love of reading and early childhood literacy. Representatives from Polk County's Imagination Library express gratitude for Select Realty's support and commitment to investing in the future of Polk County's youngest residents. The donation will make a meaningful impact on local families while encouraging a lifelong love of books and learning. Also in the news, the Mena Elks Lodge will sponsor their annual Memorial Day service at the Polk County Courthouse, 507 Church Avenue in Mena at 11 a.m. Monday, May 25th. In the event of rain, the service will be held at the Mena Elks Lodge at 124 Elks Lane. A free hamburger lunch will follow. In some local sports news, the Cossat River School Board officially approved the hire of the Eagles' next senior boys basketball coach at its meeting on April the 9th with Aaron O'Brien joining the Cossatot River staff. Dakota Barrett will move to senior girls head coach. The Eagles are coming off a 2-25 season this past year with plenty of growth and development on the horizon. Taking a look at your MENA area weather forecast, we are looking at cloudy skies over MENA today with a 60% chance of some rain in the forecast, a high of 77 degrees and a low of 63 degrees. Tonight's lows are expected to be in the lower 60s, going into a rainy Friday tomorrow with a 90% chance of some heavy rain, with highs tomorrow in the mid-70s, Friday night rounding out the week with lows in the lower 60s. Saturday kicks off our weekend with an 80% chance of some more rain with highs in the upper 70s. Saturday night lows in the lower 60s, and Sunday brings a 65% chance of some lighter rain with highs in the upper 70s near 80, Sunday night lows in the mid-60s. Monday kicks off next week with a 60% chance of some lighter rain with highs in the upper 70s, Monday night lows in the mid-60s, Tuesday a 65% chance of more rain with highs in the mid-70s, Tuesday night lows in the mid-60s, and Wednesday a 65% chance of more rain with highs in the upper 70s, Wednesday night lows in the mid-60s, and Thursday a week from today we're looking at a 50% chance of more rain with highs in the upper 70s. That's your local news and weather on KENA. This is Trey Youngdahl reporting.
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0: Ever wondered just how long a country mile actually is? Well, we don't know either, but maybe this song will help clear things up. 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

Morgan Wallen, Lainey Wilson, Chris Stapleton. 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

new one is on the way. And when it comes to higher education, I think Penn State is an incredible school, very highly regarded. Except in this regard. I'll explain coming up.

0: It's a happy song. That's the new one from Kane Brown. That's Woman. I'm Penny. My husband's a meteorologist. He has taken some classes through Penn State. Very highly regarded institution of higher learning, except for these researchers. There's a new study out of Penn State regarding motion sickness. If you fear you're going to be dealing with motion sickness, perhaps over the coming holiday weekend, they recommend a cold compress on your forehead and a high-protein meal. The cold compress will, quote, distract you from feeling nauseated. The high-protein food will help settle your stomach, according to actual researchers at Penn State. I get really motion sick really easily, and if I'm seated next to you on a plane, you better pray I have more at my disposal than a cold rag and a high-protein meal, or it's not going to be a pleasant flight. And from refreshed staples to trusted favorites, discover brands that are thoughtfully designed and priced for your family at Kohl's and Kohl's.com.
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The AAA has predicted a record number of people driving for the upcoming holiday weekend. If you're headed to your hometown home, get an early start, take a deep breath.

0: wrote this song and he did not pitch it to Al Dean. He kept it for himself, which is smart because it's really well written. That's John Morgan's latest.
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2: With the National Weather Service have just released their outlook for the upcoming Atlantic hurricane season. NOAA is predicting below average tropical activity for 2026, driven by El Nino, which is forecast to emerge soon. The Democratic National Committee has released a long-awaited report on the party's losses in the 2024 election. It points to voter registration shifts and a persistent inability to listen to all voters. The report comes as some party officials are increasingly concerned about the health of their party. On Capitol Hill today, Democrats are speaking out about the Trump administration's latest budget proposals.
3: The Republican agenda is one big broken promise.
2: Minority Leader Chuck Schumer, Democrats angry about the tens of billions more set aside for ICE. Acting Attorney General Todd Blanche headed to Capitol Hill today as a growing number of Republicans say they're concerned about that so-called anti-weaponization fund. This is ABC News.
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6: 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This is Trey Youngdahl reporting. Up first, swift water washed out a fully loaded gravel truck earlier this week in McCurtain County, south of Smithville. The driver attempted to navigate through floodwaters on private property before the truck was swept away and became entangled in trees. Rescue crews from Brokenville Fire Department, Hochatown Fire Department, and Smithville Fire Department, as well as the McCurtain County Sheriff's Office, worked together to safely rescue the stranded driver. The driver was eventually rescued uninjured. Also in the news, Polk County children will continue receiving the gift of reading thanks to a generous donation from Select Realty to Polk County's Dolly Parton Imagination Library Program. The $2,626 contribution will ensure that more than 100 children across Polk County receive a free book each month for the next year, helping foster a love of reading and early childhood literacy. Representatives from Polk County's Imagination Library express gratitude for Select Realty's support and commitment to investing in the future of Polk County's youngest residents. The donation will make a meaningful impact on local families while encouraging a lifelong love of books and learning. Also in the news, the Mena Elks Lodge will sponsor their annual Memorial Day service at the Polk County Courthouse, 507 Church Avenue in Mena at 11 a.m. Monday, May 25th. In the event of rain, the service will be held at the Mena Elks Lodge at 124 Elks Lane. A free hamburger lunch will follow. In some local sports news, the Cossat River School Board officially approved the hire of the Eagles' next senior boys basketball coach at its meeting on April the 9th with Aaron O'Brien joining the Cossat River staff. Dakota Barrett will move to senior girls head coach. The Eagles are coming off a 2-25 season this past year with plenty of growth and development on the horizon. Taking a look at your MENA area weather forecast, we are looking at cloudy skies over MENA today with a 60% chance of some rain in the forecast, a high of 77 degrees and a low of 63 degrees. Tonight's lows are expected to be in the lower 60s going into a rainy Friday tomorrow with a 90% chance of some heavy rain with highs tomorrow in the mid-70s, Friday night rounding out the week with lows in the lower 60s. Saturday kicks off our weekend with an 80% chance of some more rain with highs in the upper 70s. Saturday night lows in the lower 60s, and Sunday brings a 65% chance of some lighter rain with highs in the upper 70s near 80, Sunday night lows in the mid 60s. Monday kicks off next week with a 60% chance of some lighter rain with highs in the upper 70s, Monday night lows in the mid 60s, Tuesday a 65% chance of more rain with highs in the mid 70s, Tuesday night lows in the mid 60s. Then Wednesday, a 65% chance of more rain. Highs in the upper 70s. Wednesday night, lows in the mid-60s. And Thursday, a week from today, we're looking at a 50% chance of more rain with highs in the upper 70s. That's your local news and weather on KENA. This is Trey Youngdahl reporting.
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Well, this was one turtle who went home to his wife and said, "You are not going to believe the day I had." I'll tell you about that in a couple. Also, Morgan Wallen's new one on the way.

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0: like to dance in the middle of the road with turtles? You probably shouldn't, though. That's Morgan Wallen. That's his brand new one. Yeah, a man found dancing in the middle of a road with a rare eastern box turtle. He was kind of like waltzing with the turtle. He got apprehended by police, and they're like, you know, why are you doing this? And they looked into it, and yes, the man had quite a bit of drug paraphernalia on him. That's the main reason he got arrested, but also the turtle that he was dancing with was a rare eastern box turtle, and they're not federally endangered, but it is illegal to interfere with them. So he got arrested for that as well. The turtle got looked over by wildlife people, and he was deemed to be fine, and they released him back into the wild. The guy got sent to jail, and I know the question you're asking. No, he's not a Florida man. He was an Indiana man. You know, just making equal time.
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KENA.

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2: ABC News, I'm Chuck Sievertson. A measure to compel President Trump to withdraw from the war with Iran is expected to come up for a vote in the House today, a big test of lawmakers' willingness to go along with a war they didn't authorize. What's keeping oil and gasoline prices high continues, the Iranian and U.S. blockades of the Strait of Hormuz. Three oil tankers were allowed through today, though, says ABC's Tom Sufi Burridge.
3: Two of them were Chinese flag carriers, and the third was Korean. China's a key ally of Iran, of course. They were all carrying Iraqi or Kuwaiti crude oil. They're not breaching the U.S. blockade, which is only on Iranian-linked vessels.
2: Growing concern among Republicans in Congress about the fund President Trump wants to pay people for, claiming they were harmed by the government. The U.S. Commission of Fine Arts has approved the design for the Military Victory Arch President Trump wants to build in Washington, despite opposition. This is ABC News.
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0: It's time to take a look at your local news and weather on 104.1 KENA. This is Trey Youngdahl reporting. It is 12:06 news time, 72 degrees and cloudy outside in MENA. Let's take a look at today's top story. On July the 3rd, 2025, Courtney A. Szymanski was ticketed by Arkansas State Police, cited for no child passenger restraint. The case was dismissed in Polk County District Court before Judge Danny Throkill on April 27th, 2026. Also in the news, the MENA City Pool at McMillan Park opens this Saturday, weather permitting. Monday through Saturday hours are 10 a.m. to noon for the adult swim, and general swim is noon to 5 p.m. Sunday is general swim time from 1 to 5 p.m. Adult swim and lap swim prices are $2. General admission for ages 6 to 64 is $5. Children ages 2 and under is no charge with a paid adult, and children 3 to 5 is $3. Save money with a book of 25 general admission tickets for $100. They will be posting swim lessons, pool party times, and prices, and other information on the MENA McMillan Pool Facebook page soon. Also, watch the page for closures during inclement weather. As a reminder, the splash pads at both Jansen Park and Tapley Park are also open for the season. The splash pads are open from 8 a.m. to 8 p.m. daily. Also in the news, Polk County children will continue receiving the gift of reading thanks to a generous donation from Select Realty to Polk County's Dolly Parton Imagination Library program. The $2,626 contribution will ensure that more than 100 children across Polk County receive a free book each month for the next year, helping foster a love of reading and early childhood literacy. The Dolly Parton Imagination Library mails age-appropriate books to enrolled children from birth to age 5 at no cost to families. Quality of Life Outreach is Polk County's local community partnership, and with donations from supporters like Select Realty, the program has mailed over 45,225 books since its start in 2015. 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The donation will make a meaningful impact on local families while encouraging a lifelong love of books and learning. To learn more about DPIL, visit www.imaginationlibrary.com. Also in the news, swift water washed out a fully loaded gravel truck earlier this week in McCurtain County, south of Smithville. The driver attempted to navigate through floodwaters on private property before the truck was swept away and became entangled in trees. Rescue crews from Broken Bow Fire Department, Hochatown Fire Department, Smithville Fire Department, and the McCurtain County Sheriff's Office worked together to safely rescue the stranded driver. The driver was eventually rescued uninjured. The MENA Elks Lodge will sponsor their annual Memorial Day service at the Polk County Courthouse located at 507 Church Avenue in MENA at 11 a.m. Monday, May 25th. In the event of rain, the service will be held at the MENA Elks Lodge at 124 Elks Lane. A free hamburger lunch will follow. Taking a look at some local sports news, the Constant River School Board officially approved the hire of the Eagles' next senior boys basketball coach at its meeting on April 9th, with Aaron O'Brien joining the Constant River staff. Dakota Barrett will move to senior girls' head coach. O'Brien started his coaching career at Fountain Lake and spent 5 years coaching the junior high and seventh grade boys basketball teams, meanwhile assisting with senior high. For the next three seasons, O'Brien led the Shirley High School boys basketball program grades 7 through 12. In his longest coaching tenure, O'Brien was head boys coach basketball at Brinkley for 11 years, leading the baseball program and holding the athletics director title for 7 of those seasons. Most recently, O'Brien was hired as the senior boys basketball and tennis coach at MENA in 2014 and led the Bearcats for 2 seasons. Following a hiatus from the coaching profession, O'Brien is ready to get back into it, being tapped to lead the Eagles basketball and Lady Eagles softball programs at Cossetot River. The Eagles are coming off a 2-25 season this past year with plenty of growth and development on the horizon. It is 12:10 news time. We'll take a look at more local news after this short break.
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0: Taking a look at the Mena Police Department reports for the week of May the 10th through May 16th, 2026. On May the 10th, a report of criminal trespass was taken at Wendy's. On May 11th, a report of criminal trespass was taken at the post office. On May the 12th, Katrina Clark, 49, was charged with cruelty to animals at a residence on Westmoreland Drive. On May 13th, no reports were filed. On May 14th, a report of burglary was taken at a residence on Eagle Gap. On May 15th and 16th, no reports were filed. All subjects should be considered innocent until proven guilty in a court of law. Also in the news, Our Blood Institute is giving blood donors even more reasons to roll up their sleeves. Donate blood at the following blood drives in Mena, and you'll receive two tickets to your choice of theme park, either Frontier City, Six Flags Hurricane Harbor, or Magic Springs Theme and Water Park, just in time for summer fun. Upcoming blood drive, Saturday, May 23rd at Mena Walmart from 9 a.m. to 2 p.m. on the Bloodmobile. There will be another on Thursday, May 28th. That is next Thursday, at the Mena Regional Health System, 10 a.m. to 3 p.m., also on the Bloodmobile. Plus, donors will receive the Route 66-themed summer T-shirt, perfect for celebrating the iconic highway centennial. 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Walk-ins are also welcome. Memorial Day is coming up. The 36th annual Judge Ray Memorial Tri-Lakes Bass Festival, sponsored by the Sevier County Chamber of Commerce, is happening Memorial Day weekends this Saturday, May 23rd. You can get your fish on at either Dirks, DeQueen, or Gillum Lakes. There's thousands of dollars in cash and prizes up for grabs, including hourly winners on each lake and big cash payouts for the top five biggest bass of the day. 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Also, the U.S. Army Corps of Engineers is reminding everyone to practice good water safety habits over the upcoming Memorial Day weekend. Memorial Day is one of the busiest weekends on the water across the region. USACE is asking visitors to be patient and courteous at boat launch ramps and to slow down and watch out for other boaters on the water. You're advised to remember to wear your life jacket. Don't drink alcoholic beverages and operate a boat. Never swim alone. Stick to designated swim areas and check river and lake levels before heading out. Visitors should also monitor weather conditions, as spring storms can develop quickly and create dangerous conditions out on the water. You may hear some sirens going on down Mena Street currently. There is a send-off for the Special Olympics as they go to Searcy to compete at Harding University, I believe, per Mena Star editor and chief Ethan Nate. Congratulations and good luck to all of our local Special Olympics competitors. Also in the news, the Wichita Little Theater's production of Disney's Descendants the Musical had a successful opening over the last weekend. The story follows the children of four infamous Disney villains as they attend prep school alongside the children of beloved Disney heroes. Tickets for the show are available now, but they are going quick. To purchase tickets, you can go by the OLT office between noon and 6 p.m. Thursdays or Fridays, or by visiting the website for online ticket sales at oltmina.com. Next showtime is tomorrow at 7:30 p.m., and then Saturday also at 7:30 p.m. As a final community announcement, the Wicks Daniel Cemetery will have a brief Memorial Day service in the chapel on Monday, May 25th, beginning at 11 a.m., followed by a potluck lunch outdoors, weather permitting.
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0: It's time to take a look at your local obituaries on 104.1 KENA, brought to you by Beasley Wood Funeral Home in Mena. Kathy Arlene Bailey, age 69, of Mena, passed away on Monday, May 18th at the Greenhouse Cottages of Homewood in Mena. A funeral service will be held Saturday, May 23rd at 12 p.m. at the Assembly of God Church in Hatfield, with Brother Daniel Egger officiating. Cremation arrangements are entrusted to Bowser Family Funeral Home in Mena. Susan Marlene Schuler, age 91, of Mena, was born in Boscobel, Wisconsin on September 16th, 1934, and passed away on Monday, May 18th at the UAMS Medical Center in Little Rock. A memorial service will be held on Saturday, May 23rd at 2 p.m. at the Pleasant Grove Nazarene Church in Cove, with Brother Steve Bradley officiating. Cremation arrangements are entrusted to Bowser Family Funeral Home in Mena. Edward Lincoln Cannell passed away at age 74 on May 17th, 2026, while in hospice at CHI Hospital in Hot Springs. A celebration of life will be scheduled for a later date. This concludes today's obituaries on 104.1 KENA, brought to you by Beasley Wood Funeral Home in Mena. We'll take a look at your REA Mena area weather forecast after this short break.
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14: Hey, quick question for you. When was the last time you changed your air filter on your AC unit? If it takes more than 3 seconds to remember, yeah, it's probably time. Got a room that's always hotter or colder than the rest of the house? That's usually airflow, not your imagination. And be honest, when's the last time your system had a checkup? Most people wait until something breaks, but it usually gives you warning signs first. A screech, bang, buzz, or gurgle is your unit's cry for help. Take a look outside, too. Is your unit buried in leaves and dirt? It needs space to breathe. I usually recommend about 12 to 18 inches all the way around. Car may be washed, but your AC's a little dusty. A small hose down goes a long way. Just a few simple things can make a big difference. This is Greg with Scott Kiersey Heat and Air. If you ever have a question or just want a second opinion, call me at 479-234-9600.
0: Taking a look at your REA MENA area weather forecast, we are looking at cloudy skies over MENA all day today with a 65% chance of some rain with a high of 76 degrees and a low of 64 degrees. Tonight's lows are expected to be in the mid-60s. Going into a rainy Friday tomorrow with a 95% chance of more heavy rain with highs in the mid-70s, Friday night lows in the lower 60s. Saturday then kicks off the weekend with a 70% chance of more heavy rain with highs in the upper 70s, Saturday night lows in the mid-60s. Then Sunday brings a 70% chance of some lighter rain with highs on the Lord's Day around 80, Sunday night lows in the lower 60s. We'll take a look at next week's weather forecast and all the rain that brings after this short word from REA.
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0: Monday kicks off next week with a 60% chance of some more rain with highs in the upper 70s, then Monday night lows in the mid-60s. Tuesday, a 70% chance of more rain with highs in the mid-70s. Tuesday night lows in the mid-60s. Wednesday, a 65% chance of some more rain with highs in the upper 70s. Wednesday night lows in the mid-60s. Then Thursday, a week from today, we are looking at a 65% chance of more rain with highs around 80. That's your local news and weather on 104.1 KENA. 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

0: cotton and rice prices back up a bit. Good morning, I'm Scotty Woodson on the EAB Ag Network with your EAB Midday Market Report. July corn of 467 up 1 1/4, with September corn of 473 1/4 up 3/4. July soybeans 11.96 3/4 down 3, with August soybeans 11.96 1/2 down 2 3/4. July wheat at 653 down 7 1/2, with September wheat at 666 1/4 down 7 1/4. July cotton at 78.93 down 267. December cotton at 80.71 down 225. July rice at 12.94 up 1 1/2, with September rice at 13.30 1/2 up 2 1/2. Moving on to livestock now, June live cattle 252.17 1/2 down 110. August live cattle 243.32 1/2 down 197 1/2. May feeder cattle 369.80 down 92 1/2. August feeder cattle 359.15 down 662 1/2. June lane hogs at 96.05 down 122 1/2, with July hogs at 150 cents down 147 1/2. That's your EAB Midday Market Report, and I'm Scotty Woodson. Have a great day.
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3: This is Jamie Hammack. And on the line, I've got Mr. Drew Allen. And Drew is in charge of the Talamina Rally, which is the motorcycle rally for St. Jude's Children's Hospital, a very, very good cause. They're going to leave out of Texarkana, head through Hochatown, over to Tallahena, and then across the mountains into the Queen Wilhelmina State Park Lodge, where they will arrive about 2 o'clock on Friday at lunchtime. And Drew, welcome to the air here on KENA and to the people of Polk County and MENA, and tell us a little bit about the Talamina Rally.
4: Well, the Talamina Rally, Cruising for St. Jude, is a motorcycle rally that was founded. This is our 15th year. It was founded by a gentleman by the name of Neil Jones and his wife, Carol Jones, many years ago, like I said, all benefiting the kids at St. Jude Children's Research Hospital in Memphis, Tennessee. A few years ago, Neil and his wife decided to retire, and they approached my wife and I, Stacy, about becoming the new coordinators of the rally. There's a backstory with me in St. Jude, which I'll get into at a later time and date. But anyway, we were sponsors of the rally for several years before we became coordinators, and it's just near and dear to us, and we love it. It is a rally that is held every year in Texarkana, Arkansas, at the Arkansas Convention Center there at the Holiday Inn. We have approximately, this year we're going to have approximately 250 motorcycles. It's not your typical motorcycle rally. You know, we've all been to motorcycle rallies where, you know, there's just vendors everywhere and you walk and, you know, you ride some, you do this, that, and the other. But we are a riding rally. We ride. Our registration is $100 per person. That guarantees you. We have these really cool swag bags. We have great sponsors for the rally. We give everybody these great swag bags full of merch and stuff like that, a rally t-shirt and everything when you register. But your registration covers your lunch and dinner both on Friday and Saturdays. Gives you access to the vendors that we have and to the silent and live auctions and the live music we have both nights, too. So it's a different kind of rally. Like I said, it's a riding rally, but it's one that's very near and dear. We have people that have been there from the beginning. They've been there all 15 years. We have some very loyal sponsors that have come on board over the years. We've had some new ones that we brought on that do fundraisers in different towns around the country. We got one in South Arkansas. We got some down in Louisiana. You know, and stuff, they get their whole towns involved in raising money. So it's just been extraordinary to see this thing grow like it has, all to help the kids there at St. Jude.
3: Talking about St. Jude there, it's such a noble cause with what St. Jude does for children. And I remember when I was living down in Shreveport in Bossier City, hearing about the Talamina Rally, and MENA being my adopted hometown, I was raised up here as a teenager, you anything that has, you know, do with this town, it kind of gets my interest. And I remember hearing about the rally. I was like, wow, that's really cool. They're riding all the way up there from Texarkana and from all kinds of different parts. I mean, that's just where y'all kick it off. That's Texarkana, correct?
4: It is in Texarkana, and we do. We go straight up out of Texarkana, like you and I were discussing earlier, you know, up to DeQueen. And to DeQueen, we shoot over 71 into Oklahoma, and we stop at Broken Bow and have lunch there, and then straight up 259 all the way up to the Tallahena Parkway 1 and back over the mountain, coming in from Oklahoma back into Arkansas up to the Queen Wilhelmina Lodge.
3: So y'all ride there. Through so, those. Yeah, y'all ride through those Kiamichi Mountains, and it gets a little twisty and turny there, doesn't it?
4: Yeah. Well, like I said, as you and I were discussing earlier, man, that is that's the thing to do and the place to be if you want to be on a motorcycle, man. So it's beautiful up there. We enjoy it, and it's just always been a stopping point, and the townspeople up there and the lodge have always been so welcoming to us. And obviously, we take our group picture every year there at the lodge overlooking the valley and everything, and it's just beautiful. So we've...

0: for lunch and dinner and everything like that both days. But probably, I think we're looking at about 225, maybe 240 bikes this year. So it's pretty good, man. Yeah, it is. And like I said, it's all for St. Jude's Children's Research Hospital. And you know, we've all heard and seen the commercials and seen the stories, you know, St. Jude and this, that, and the other. But it's really a great cause, and it's such a great organization. You know, Danny Thomas had his dream many, many years ago of doing that, and it's just it's near and dear to a lot of people. And to see all of our attendees and sponsors and people that come that just pour their livelihoods into this and raising money, that believe into the rally and believe in St. Jude and helping the kids, is just it's breathtaking to my wife and I every year, that the support that we get. So it's a sight to be seen.
1: Now, you said, you know, over 200, maybe 250 bikes or more, and I'd imagine that most of these guys and gals are going to be riding Harleys, huh?
0: Oh, no. We have them all. And we have Spiders, we have Hondas, we got Suzukis, we have everything. We even have some people that come in cars.
1: Really?
0: That do. We brand the cars, man. I have Talamina Rally window flags we put on them. We have magnets we put on the size of cars to brand the cars, and so people know that they're with the rally and this, that, and the other. So, you know, it's a good thing. People come. But no, it's not just Harley.
1: Well, it's good to hear, you know, that there's a good mix of bikes and such, because, you know, people think biker, you know, rallies or things like that. They think, well, you know, just Harley Davidson's. But it's good that there's going to be all kinds of different bikes and, you know, trikes and spiders, and I'd imagine some Indians and BMWs, and a little bit of everything's going to be mixed in there.
0: Oh, yeah, a little bit of everything. And it's not about what you ride, it's that you ride and you come and support the kids. It's all about supporting the kids. And like I said, one of the attractions to the rally, outside the obvious being St. Jude, is the fact that we are a riding rally. We ride. And we get out, and a lot of people, you know, we have people that come from all over the country. We do a mystery prize every year for the person who travels the furthest to come to the rally. And last year we had a gentleman, that came all the way from Albuquerque to the rally, yes. And so, obviously, he won the mystery prize last year. So, you know, it's growing. You know, we have a huge pool in Arkansas, obviously, and Texas, Oklahoma, Missouri, you know, Tennessee. But we do have some people that come from way out west of Oklahoma. And we have some people this year coming from deep, deep, deep in Kansas. So, you know, it's the word spreading. And like I said, we are in year 15 this year. And we are just a little bit south of donating $700,000 to St. Jude over the years.
1: That is incredible. So, yeah. And you know, with St. Jude, you know your money's going to, you know, not only a good cause, but a bulk of your money's going towards that cause and not towards, you know, administrative stuff and things like that. Because that's a big
0: thing.
1: It does.
0: And we work really hard with the hotels, with the restaurants that do our catering and stuff like that, to make sure, you know, like I mentioned just a few minutes ago, we have really, really good sponsors that step up and sponsor everything from all the swag, all the printed materials, to the T-shirts, to everything like that. So every dime that we bring in goes to St. Jude. I mean, we are, like I mentioned a minute ago, you know, we have $100 per person registration, and I covered everything that includes, but all the sponsorship money and everything like that goes 100% to St. Jude. All the silent live auction stuff, all that money 100%. We pay our bills with the registrations.
1: Now, the kind of the culmination of the rally is at the Queen Wilhelmina State Park Lodge. And about what time would we expect for bikes start to roll in up there, and what day?
0: We are slated, it is Friday the 22nd, and we are slated to be at the lodge at 2 p.m.
1: Okay. So about that time, that's when I would say, hey, that's where I'm going to be. And if you're here in Mena and Polk County, you can hear this, well, get on up there. Cruise on up there in your car or on your bike and meet a lot of great people and, you know, be a part of a good cause there at the end of this rally. A lot of people just come through here on bikes all the time. Like this time of year, we have a lot of people who ride through adventure bikes and cruisers and such. And you know, if you're in town, you're cruising through here and you're hearing this, get on up there, you know, because it's going to be a great day, a lot of good fellowship up there on the mountain that day.
0: Absolutely. Thank you so much.
1: Hey, man, it's no problem. Drew, appreciate you, you know, getting the time to call us here and let us know a little bit about the Talamina Rally that's coming to town, and we really appreciate what you guys are doing for the kids.
0: Absolutely. Thank you again so much for your time, and hope to see you next Friday.
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1: That's right. 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Is the number to call to come live on the air on 104.1 KENA for Swap Shop, brought to you by Mina Feed, to buy, sell, trade, or give away your stuff live on the air with me. That's 479-394-2800. Call in and come hang out. Hey, this was supposed to go in our community announcements, but I had it sitting off to the side and didn't mention it, but I want to mention it now. The Faith Missionary Baptist Church and Little Hope Baptist Church is having a fish fry this Saturday at 5 p.m. at 2407 Sutherland Avenue in Mina. There's going to be a pie auction and fundraiser for all area kids to attend church camp. For more information, you can get a hold of Brother Zach Johnson at 870-279-2085. We're going to take this caller here. No, we're not. I lied. Give us a call back at 479-394-2800 for Swap Shop, brought to you by Mina Feed. Okay, let's start going through our Swap Shop listings here. Oh, they're calling back. Let's see. Swap Shop, you're on the air.
2: Hi there. This is Angel. I was calling to get that 2008 back out there on the air, Impala, for $800. And then I also still have that 2016 GMC Yukon for $6,000. And then on that 1995 Crawdad John Boat, it's 11.9 feet, almost 12 feet. And it will come with a 42 horsepower trolling motor for $950. And then my phone number for that is 479-216-8853. Text or call.
1: All right, man. Thanks for calling in. That's 216-8853 if you're interested in that 2008 Impala that he's got on the Swap Shop for $800. He has also got a 2016 Yukon Denali for $6,000 and an 11-foot John Boat for $950. Give him a call at 216-8853. All right, y'all. We got a caller this morning during the Swap Shop broadcast. Somebody who is selling a playpen on the Swap Shop. They're wanting to get $70 for it. 216-3570 is the number to call. Again, that's 216-3570. We got somebody who is selling a 4L60 that comes with a transfer case. It's out of a 94 four-wheel drive Silverado. They say it's got low miles on it. $600. 216-1899 is the number to call. Again, that's 216-1899. We're going to take another caller here. Swap Shop, you're on the air.
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1: 3249. Okay, 479-263-3249 to get a hold of him for this ski boat that he's got for sale for $500, this pop-up camper for $250, and this 12-gauge that he's got for $350. 479-263-3249. We got somebody who is looking for someone to do some bush hogging and hay cutting out in Cherry Hill. 479-394-2095 is the number to call. Again, that's 479-394-2095. 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If you can hook them up, shoot them a text at 479-216-9573. Again, that's 479-216-9573. 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We're going to take another caller here. 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
1: 5320. 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
11: Good afternoon, Trey. 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
1: 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Again, that's 479-437-4067. And we got somebody looking for an S10 on the Swap Shop in the $1,000 range. 216-0068 is the number to call. Again, that's 216-0068. That is going to wrap up Swap Shop for the day, brought to you by Mina Feed. Thank you so much for tuning in and hanging out with me. As always, I appreciate y'all lending me your time, your ears, and your radio dials. If you had something you wanted to call in for on the Swap Shop and you didn't get the chance, don't worry about it, because I will see you tomorrow, same time, same place.
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12: ABC News, I'm Chuck Sievertson. Fellow Republicans in Congress are outraged at President Trump's intention to have the Justice Department set up a fund to pay people claiming they were harmed by the government, potentially including people who injured police in the January 6th attack on the Capitol. Inside the Oval Office today, the president was asked about Iran's enriched uranium.
13: Right now we're negotiating, and we'll see. But either we're going to get it one way or the other. They're not going to have a nuclear weapon.
12: A measure to force President Trump to end the Iran war is expected to come up for a vote in the House today. Big test of lawmakers' willingness to go along with a war they didn't okay. Ukrainian drones smashed into another Russian refinery overnight, starting a big fire, says Ukrainian President Zelensky. The number of people applying for state jobless benefits was little changed in the week just ended. Labor Department's weekly report found 209,000 people submitting their initial applications. This is ABC News.
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17: 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This is Trey Youngdahl reporting. Up first, swift water washed out a fully loaded gravel truck earlier this week in McCurtain County, south of Smithville. The driver attempted to navigate through floodwaters on private property before the truck was swept away and became entangled in trees. Rescue crews from Broganville Fire Department, Hochatown Fire Department, and Smithville Fire Department, as well as the McCurtain County Sheriff's Office, worked together to safely rescue the stranded driver. The driver was eventually rescued uninjured. Also in the news, Polk County children will continue receiving the gift of reading thanks to a generous donation from Select Realty to Polk County's Dolly Parton Imagination Library Program. The $2,626 contribution will ensure that more than 100 children across Polk County receive a free book each month for the next year, helping foster a love of reading and early childhood literacy. Representatives from Polk County's Imagination Library express gratitude for Select Realty's support and commitment to investing in the future of Polk County's youngest residents. The donation will make a meaningful impact on local families while encouraging a lifelong love of books and learning. Also in the news, the Mena Elks Lodge will sponsor their annual Memorial Day service at the Polk County Courthouse, 507 Church Avenue in Mena at 11 a.m. Monday, May 25th. In the event of rain, the service will be held at the Mena Elks Lodge at 124 Elks Lane. A free hamburger lunch will follow. In some local sports news, the Cossack River School Board officially approved the hire of the Eagles' next senior boys basketball coach at its meeting on April the 9th with Aaron O'Brien joining the Cossack River staff. Dakota Barrett will move to senior girls head coach. The Eagles are coming off a 2-25 season this past year with plenty of growth and development on the horizon. Taking a look at your MENA area weather forecast, we are looking at cloudy skies over MENA today with a 60% chance of some rain in the forecast, a high of 77 degrees and a low of 63 degrees. Tonight's lows are expected to be in the lower 60s going into a rainy Friday tomorrow with a 90% chance of some heavy rain with highs tomorrow in the mid-70s, Friday night rounding out the week with lows in the lower 60s. Saturday kicks off our weekend with an 80% chance of some more rain with highs in the upper 70s. Saturday night lows in the lower 60s, and Sunday brings a 65% chance of some lighter rain with highs in the upper 70s near 80, Sunday night lows in the mid-60s. Monday kicks off next week with a 60% chance of some lighter rain with highs in the upper 70s, Monday night lows lows in the mid-60s. Tuesday, a 65% chance of more rain with highs in the mid-70s. Tuesday night, lows in the mid-60s. Then Wednesday, a 65% chance of more rain with highs in the upper 70s. Wednesday night, lows in the mid-60s. And Thursday, a week from today, we're looking at a 50% chance of more rain with highs in the upper 70s. That's your local news and weather on KENA. 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

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They don't have that in the UK. They have something similar. And they had a little problem with it last week. I'll tell you about it coming up.

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0: Cory Kent and Cole Wetzel sounding fabulous together, unlike this radio station, which didn't sound like anything on Tuesday. Radio station in the UK, on Tuesday, accidentally, a computer glitch triggered the what they called the death of a monarch procedure in the UK. It announces on all radio stations at once that the King or Queen of England has died, and then they take the station off the air. And it got triggered on one radio station in the UK on Tuesday. The announcement was made that King Charles III had died and that, you know, until further details were obtained, the station would be going off the air. And it did. The station took itself off the air. And that was when every single person who worked at that radio station went running into the control room trying to figure out what was going on. They decided it was just a computer glitch and it was just a mistake. And I'm pretty sure everybody who works at that station went home and drank that afternoon. 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

country music makes it better. So what are you waiting for? Turn it up. KENA, the home of today's hit country. KENA.

I'm sorry to keep hammering on this, but it's so important. The national hotline is 988 if you or anybody ever needs it. I love this song. It's Stan and Shay.

0: It doesn't have to be a happy, happy song to go number one. That's Luke Combs.
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Luke Combs, Morgan Wallen, Lainey Wilson, Chris Stapleton. 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

0: Oh, get over yourself. 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
6: Taking a look at your weather on 104.1 KENA, we are looking at cloudy skies over Mena all day today with a 60% chance of some rain. We've got a high of 77 degrees and a low of 63 degrees. Tonight's lows are expected to be in the lower 60s going into a rainy Friday tomorrow with a 90% chance of some more rain. Highs in the mid-70s. Tomorrow night rounding out the week with lows in the lower 60s. That's your local weather forecast on 104.1 KENA. This is Trey Youngdahl reporting.
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1: ABC News, I'm Chuck Sievertson. A measure to force President Trump to end the Iran war is scheduled to be brought up for a vote by House lawmakers today. Inside the Oval Office today, the president was asked about Iran's enriched uranium.
2: We get the highly enriched. We will get it. We don't need it. We don't want it. We'll probably destroy it after we get it, but we're not going to let them have it.
1: Repeating what he has said for many weeks, that the war in Iran would end soon. On the outrage by fellow Republicans in Congress at his intention to have the Justice Department set up a fund to pay people claiming they were harmed by the government, potentially including rioters who attacked police at the Capitol January 6, 2021.
3: Are you losing control of the Senate, Senate Republicans?
2: I don't know. I really don't know. I can tell you, I only do what's right.
1: Federal weather experts with the agency NOAA announcing Atlantic hurricane season predictions, a 55% chance of being below normal. This is ABC News.
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8: 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This is Trey Youngdahl reporting. Up first, swift water washed out a fully loaded gravel truck earlier this week in McCurtain County, south of Smithville. The driver attempted to navigate through floodwaters on private property before the truck was swept away and became entangled in trees. Rescue crews from Broken Bow Fire Department, Hochatown Fire Department, and Smithville Fire Department, as well as the McCurtain County Sheriff's Office, worked together to safely rescue the stranded driver. The driver was eventually rescued uninjured. Also in the news, Polk County children will continue receiving the gift of reading thanks to a generous donation from Select Realty to Polk County's Dolly Parton Imagination Library Program. The $2,626 contribution will ensure that more than 100 children across Polk County receive a free book each month for the next year, helping foster a love of reading and early childhood literacy. Representatives from Polk County's Imagination Library express gratitude for Select Realty's support and commitment to investing in the future of Polk County's youngest residents. The donation will make a meaningful impact on local families while encouraging a lifelong love of books and learning. Also in the news, the Mena Elks Lodge will sponsor their annual Memorial Day service at the Polk County Courthouse, 507 Church Avenue in Mena at 11 a.m. Monday, May 25th. In the event of rain, the service will be held at the Mena Elks Lodge at 124 Elks Lane. A free hamburger lunch will follow. In some local sports news, the Cossat River School Board officially approved the hire of the Eagles' next senior boys basketball coach at its meeting on April the 9th with Aaron O'Brien joining the Cossatot River staff. Dakota Barrett will move to senior girls head coach. The Eagles are coming off a 2-25 season this past year with plenty of growth and development on the horizon. Taking a look at your MENA area weather forecast, we are looking at cloudy skies over MENA today with a 60% chance of some rain in the forecast, a high of 77 degrees and a low of 63 degrees. Tonight's lows are expected to be in the lower 60s, going into a rainy Friday tomorrow with a 90% chance of some heavy rain, with highs tomorrow in the mid-70s, Friday night rounding out the week with lows in the lower 60s. Saturday kicks off our weekend with an 80% chance of some more rain with highs in the upper 70s. Saturday night lows in the lower 60s, and Sunday brings a 65% chance of some lighter rain with highs in the upper 70s near 80, Sunday night lows in the mid-60s. Monday kicks off next week with a 60% chance of some lighter rain with highs in the upper 70s, Monday night lows in the mid-60s. Tuesday, a 65% chance of more rain with highs in the mid-70s. Tuesday night, lows in the mid-60s. And Wednesday, a 65% chance of more rain with highs in the upper 70s. Wednesday night, lows in the mid-60s. And Thursday, a week from today, we're looking at a 50% chance of more rain with highs in the upper 70s. That's your local news and weather on KENA. This is Trey Youngdahl reporting.
9: 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For without the service they gave to the United States, we would not be a free nation. And without their courage and sacrifice, there would be no United States of America. MENA Spine and Rehab, 104.1 KENA and KQOR, 1021 The Mountain, honors our fallen U.S. military personnel this Memorial Day.
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think I'm in love with you. There is Chris Stapleton. Well, don't forget, Memorial Day weekend, going to be a crazy one, especially if you're on the roadways because, you know, everyone's traveling this weekend. End of season also brings some steep discounts on clothing, so you may be able to take advantage of some of those prices, but do yourself a favor and try not to buy any big electronics this weekend. 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

0: Being a beer, there's Chris Jansen. Well, Eric Church is pushing for a country Super Bowl halftime show in Nashville. Nashville was just named the city for the 2030 Super Bowl. Now he is straight up advocating to bring some big name acts to halftime, which honestly, it's overdue. It's about time. They've got plenty of time to plan for this, so I don't see why it doesn't happen.
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17: Taking a look at your weather on 104.1 KENA. We are looking at cloudy skies over MENA all day today with a 60% chance of some rain. We've got a high of 77 degrees and a low of 63 degrees. Tonight's lows are expected to be in the lower 60s going into a rainy Friday tomorrow with a 90% chance of some more rain. Highs in the mid-70s. Tomorrow night rounding out the week with lows in the lower 60s. That's your local weather forecast on 104.1 KENA. This is Trey Youngdahl reporting.
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0: lot of folks will be grilling out for Memorial Day weekend, so we wondered, how do you like your hamburger cooked? Well done tops the list, followed by medium, medium rare, and rare. 11% don't care how you cook a burger because they don't eat meat. Yeah, that's okay. I like a Beyond Burger every once in a while, too. They're not bad. Or a veggie burger, you know, whatever. For me, as long as it's a burger, I like it.
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0: I'm Lauren Elena. That was my new song, All My Exes, featuring Chase Matthew.
1: Since 1950, KENA has been your source for country music. 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

hardly the case of country music versus any other music on the radio. We, the judge and jury, find that those other stations are guilty of not playing good music. 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

Easy to Love. That is Dustin Lynch. On the way, got more country coming up for you. Memorial Day plans. What are yours? More than half of us just plan on being lazy, hanging out with friends and family over the holiday, with 38% of people planning a barbecue or a picnic at home, doing housework or home improvement activities, also popular.

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need motivation to exercise. 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People who exercise three or more times a week earn nearly 10% more than those who don't. 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
2: ABC News, I'm Chuck Sievertson. Backfiring and torpedoing a meeting with the acting attorney general and Republican senators at the Capitol, an administration attempt to smooth over outrage over President Trump's Justice Department fund to pay people claiming they were harmed by the government in the Biden years. It potentially could include rioters from January 6, 2021. Sources in the room tell ABC News there was yelling and no progress on advancing a bill to fund immigration enforcement. ABC News White House correspondent Karen Travers.
3: Blanche has publicly defended the fund on Capitol Hill and hasn't committed to setting a policy to ban money from going to anyone who assaulted police. Blanche says a commission will decide who gets payouts from the fund, but Blanche will appoint the members of the commission and the president will oversee it.
2: A vote on a measure to force President Trump to end the Iran war is expected in the House today. Wall Street major indexes went down, then rallied to close higher. This is ABC News.
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7: 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This is Trey Youngdahl reporting. Up first, swift water washed out a fully loaded gravel truck earlier this week in McCurtain County, south of Smithville. The driver attempted to navigate through floodwaters on private property before the truck was swept away and became entangled in trees. Rescue crews from Broken Bow Fire Department, Hochatown Fire Department, and Smithville Fire Department, as well as the McCurtain County Sheriff's Office, worked together to safely rescue the stranded driver. The driver was eventually rescued uninjured. Also in the news, Polk County children will continue receiving the gift of reading thanks to a generous donation from Select Realty to Polk County's Dolly Parton Imagination Library Program. The $2,626 contribution will ensure that more than 100 children across Polk County receive a free book each month for the next year, helping foster a love of reading and early childhood literacy. Representatives from Polk County's Imagination Library express gratitude for Select Realty's support and commitment to investing in the future of Polk County. County's youngest residents. The donation will make a meaningful impact on local families while encouraging a lifelong love of books and learning. Also in the news, the Mena Elks Lodge will sponsor their annual Memorial Day service at the Polk County Courthouse, 507 Church Avenue in Mena at 11 a.m. Monday, May 25th. In the event of rain, the service will be held at the Mena Elks Lodge at 124 Elks Lane. A free hamburger lunch will follow. In some local sports news, the Cossack River School Board officially approved the hire of the Eagles' next senior boys basketball coach at its meeting on April the 9th with Aaron O'Brien joining the Cossack River staff. Dakota Barrett will move to senior girls head coach. The Eagles are coming off a 2-25 season this past year with plenty of growth and development on the horizon. Taking a look at your MENA area weather forecast, we are looking at cloudy skies over MENA today with a 60% chance of some rain in the forecast, a high of 77 degrees and a low of 63 degrees. Tonight's lows are expected to be in the lower 60s, going into a rainy Friday tomorrow with a 90% chance of some heavy rain, with highs tomorrow in the mid-70s, Friday night rounding out the week with lows in the lower 60s. Saturday kicks off our weekend with an 80% chance of some more rain with highs in the upper 70s, Saturday night lows in the lower 60s, and Sunday brings a 65% chance of some lighter rain with highs in the upper 70s near 80, Sunday night lows in the mid-60s. Monday kicks off next week with a 60% chance of some lighter rain with highs in the upper 70s, Monday night lows in the mid-60s. Tuesday, a 65% chance of more rain with highs in the mid-70s. Tuesday night, lows in the mid-60s. And Wednesday, a 65% chance of more rain with highs in the upper 70s. Wednesday night, lows in the mid-60s. And Thursday, a week from today, we're looking at a 50% chance of more rain with highs in the upper 70s. That's your local news and weather on KENA. This is Trey Youngdahl reporting.
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Here's Chris Stapleton going into another Memorial Day weekend. Going to be a good one. How do you like your meat cooked? 11% do not care how you cook their burger because they don't eat meat. But believe it or not, most people, well done. They want their meat cooked all the way through.

0: On me, latest from Jason Aldean. Well, Eric Church is already vying for a country Super Bowl halftime show in Nashville. Super Bowl is coming to Nashville in 2030. It was just announced, and he's straight up advocating for a big country music presence at that halftime show, and for good reason. Let's be honest. It's overdue. We would like to see a country star Super Bowl halftime show in Nashville. That's a win.
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0: Never Have, Dylan Scott. Tyler Hubbard confirmed that him and Brian Kelly are flirting with the idea of playing some shows as Florida Georgia Line in 2027. They've been hanging out, laughing. They say it feels like the good old days. No new music yet, but we'll keep you posted.
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wondered just how long a country mile actually is? Well, we don't know either. But maybe this song will help clear things up. 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
1: ABC News, I'm Chuck Sievertson. A Trump administration attempt to smooth over outrage of Republican senators today blew up a meeting, one originally designed to get support for a bill on immigration enforcement. Senators say what torpedoed the effort was President Trump's Justice Department funds set up to pay people claiming they were harmed by the government in the Biden years. It potentially could include rioters from January 6, 2021. Sources in the room say there was yelling and the senators were sent home for Memorial Day. A vote on a measure to force President Trump to end the Iran war is expected in the House today. At the White House today, the president.
2: Right now we're negotiating, and we'll see. But either we're going to get it one way or the other. They're not going to have a nuclear weapon.
1: Oil prices surged, then settled back down today, all the while still over $100 a barrel. Those bounces affecting Wall Street stocks. The major indexes dropped, then rallied to close higher. This is ABC News.
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0: ABC News, I'm Chuck Sievertson. Breaking news, NASCAR racing champion Kyle Busch has died, according to his family, who posted to his ex-social media page just 7 hours ago, saying he has experienced a severe illness. A meeting on Capitol Hill blew up today with yelling, according to sources in the room to ABC News. Senate Republicans have left Washington without voting on a bill to fund immigration enforcement. It's over opposition to a new fund to compensate Trump allies. It could potentially pay claims by January 6th rioters. Florida Republican Congressman Carlos Jimenez says not anybody should be paid.
1: Especially people that assaulted police officers.
0: In an apparent reversal, about a week after the Pentagon moved to withdraw 5,000 U.S. troops stationed in Poland, President Trump announcing he is sending 5,000 troops to Poland. Polish official tells ABC News the Polish government is pleased a diplomatic offensive was successful. This is ABC News.
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4: Taking a look at your weather on 104.1 KENA, we are looking at cloudy skies over MENA all day today with a 60% chance of some rain. We've got a high of 77 degrees and a low of 63 degrees. Tonight's lows are expected to be in the lower 60s going into a rainy Friday tomorrow with a 90% chance of some more rain. Highs in the mid-70s. Tomorrow night rounding out the week with lows in the lower 60s. That's your local weather forecast on 104.1 KENA. This is Trey Youngdahl reporting.
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So Memorial Day traditionally marks the unofficial beginning of summer. So we wondered, what is your favorite inexpensive summer activity? Day at the beach or at the pool was mentioned by about 64% of people. Going to an ice cream parlor was chosen by 23%. 8% say their favorite inexpensive summer activity was going to the county fair.

0: Wish you well. If you want a tastier Memorial Day, leave your meat out. Take it to the refrigerator 20 to 30 minutes before you grill it. Yeah. So if you toss it straight on the grill from the fridge, it will contact when it hits the heat, which will make it a little tougher than it should be.
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0: 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Meat is manly. Both men and women tend to view meat as masculine and macho. 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
8: ABC News, I'm Dave Packer. Outrage on the House floor tonight after Republicans pulled a vote on an Iran war power resolution due to attendance issues from within the GOP. Democrats immediately responding, House Rules Committee Chair Jim McGovern.
9: Mr. Speaker, further parliamentary inquiry. Are we not voting on it because the American people...